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1: 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It's going to be for a 35-year-old male possible overdose. Looks like there's been two doses of Narcan given at 2010.
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3: Battalion 87, Engine 9, Engine 93, respond to the accident building. 4123 Dover Road, cross Cars Lane, South Cross Lane. Looks like a red minivan hit a parked black Jeep, then hit the front porch at 2023.

0: 65, Quint 78, India 78, Quint 66, and Tower 52 respond on a structure fire, Thunder Avenue and Wilmer Avenue at 2024.
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6: 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Battalion 71, Battalion 4, Engine 8, Engine 65, Quint 66, Engine 78, Quint 78, and Tower 52 respond on a structure fire, Thunder Avenue, Wilmer Avenue, smoke coming from an unknown house, possibly in front of 38 or 4 Chevy Chase Road, no flame seen, caller trying to get the exact address, there's a protective fence at 2026.
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5: 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Drive the LMPD, the driver took off. Going to be a black male wearing a bright orange shirt. He's going to be walking on South Crumb Lane toward toward Crumb Lane.
6: 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Brian and Sherry walking down, walking towards Gordon's Lane, 2026.
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3: Battalion 4 is okay. Battalion 4, yeah, Engine 8 is going to handle. Place Battalion 4, another responding in the traffic service.
2: 10-4, Engine 8 can handle. Battalion 4 and all other responding units to the structure fire at Thunder Avenue, Wilmer Avenue, can go back in service, 2030.
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2: 2032, Quint 66, engine 78, and responding on a commercial alarm, 4314 Bishop Lane, Willie C.A. Plaza. It's going to be Cross Gardner Lane and classified place. Audible alarm throughout the building, no smoke scene or flame scene. No one evacuated yet at 2032.

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1: 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Plaza. Audible alarms out the building, no smoke or flame seen, no one evacuated at 2033.
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1: Quick 51, you're responding on this EMS called 1-1451 Alliance Avenue on the first floor of the Hampton Inn Suites across Alliance Court and Lakefront Place. 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
1: Engine 39, you're responding on a medical Delta with EMS to 4001 Northumberland Drive, across the Mecklenburg Court and Dickerson Court. Going for an 80-year-old male chest pain at 2203.

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1: can respond to medical delta with EMS to 8201 Terry Road across Westshire Drive and Morning Glory Lane. Been through the back door for a 90-year-old male with low O2 levels, not alert, at 2205.

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1: 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It's going to be for a 75-year-old female with assist. No injuries reported. EMS is not responding. Advise to them if needed at 2205. May I ask that you come to the front door.

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1: Quint 61, you're responding on a medical delta with EMS to Eason Road and Belltown Road. The cars don't have the exact address in the driveway in a black and gray vehicle, and it's going to be arriving in a brown pickup. But you're looking for a 67-year-old female, consciousness and breathing status unknown, having diabetic issues at 22-22.

0: 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That's the only house with a fence.
1: Eclipse 61's okay on the update.
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0: Warrior Shivano and assist police to U.S. Highway 42 and Bridgepoint Boulevard. Cross U.S. Highway 42 and Bridgepoint at 2225.
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1: Engine 40, this is the U.S. Highway 42 Bridge Point. Please continue request fire with a saw due to a tree blocking the roadway at 2227.
2: Point
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2: 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They're requesting a fire for entry at 2238.

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1: $151, you're responding on the medical delta with EMS and police. Wagenbaker access drive over Regal Parkway. Looks like it's a motor vehicle accident. J-Town police on scene. 5 minutes, code 1 for EMS. And possible mitigation for coolant out of a red Cadillac at 2346.

151 St. Lake Vega, access traffic 251 St. Lake Vega, access traffic 3-0, 2 5 8 8, 2348.

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1: Engine 87, you're responding on a medical Bravo with EMS and police. Flint while driving upper harness trace on a dark pickup, pulling trailer versus sedan. Pickup on flintlock, sedan on upper harness. It's a 17-year-old female with a wrist injury at 2329.

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1: Engine Tiger 7, you're responding on the medical Delta with EMS 3200 Stonington Place, cross Stonington Court. It's going to be for two people with symptoms of a gas leak. Hit 03.

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0: Okay, we are at that location, and the homeowner is saying that he has not contacted LG&E or 911.
1: 10-4, I can try to give an LG&E the caller a call back and see if they got the right address.
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1: Engine 73, responding on Medical Delta with EMS. 10910 Cedar Creek Road, cross Warbler Bridge Way. Coming for an 87-year-old female, chest pain, short of air, 040.

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1: Queen 61, you're responding on Medical Delta with EMS to 7821 Metal Reef Court, across Metal Reef Lanes. It's going to be for 55-year-old female that fell twice, got a head injury, not alert, 047.

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1: Engine 39, you're responding on the Medical Delta with EMSN Police. 11,633 Nanzamon Court, Unit 1, across Nanzamon Place and Nanzamon Drive. Unknown age male, possibly shot in the shoulder, in apartment 1, Stage 4 Police, at 047.

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0: County respond on a medical delta to 2602 Elmhurst Avenue, across Duane Avenue at 10100.
1: Yes, Janani, you're responding on a medical delta with EMS, 2602 Elmhurst Avenue, across Duane Avenue. Could be for a 58-year-old male having an allergic reaction to a banana, having trouble talking and breathing, not alert, at 0100.

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1: 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So Public Assist, no injuries reported, advice for EMS if needed at 110.

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Mission Court 51, respond on Medical Charlie, to 11,762 Commonwealth Drive, Cross Resource Way, and Commonwealth Court at 122.

0: Evet, var.
1: Quick 51, you're responding to the medical Charlie with EMS and police to 11762 Commonwealth Drive at the Mainstay Suites in the laundry room across Resource Way and Commonwealth Court. 30-year-old female, consciousness unknown. She is breathing. She was in the laundry room, previously screaming, now face down on the floor, not alert, possibly violent. It's a white female, pink hoodie, took her pants off while she was scratching herself. Stage for police 123.

for the other Quint 51 in J-Town, please advise me secure for EMS and fire. 127.

Hunt 66, respond on the vertical delta to 1021 with Indian Trail across Crashaway and Malik's Avenue at 150.

0: 266, brother.
1: Quinn 66, you're responding on a medical delta with EMS to 1021 West Indian Trail. Cross Crashyway and Smolik Avenue. Could be 4 East. Six-year-old female, stomach pain, also chest pain, 153.

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0: Engine 46, you're responding on Medical Delta with EMS, 3536 Graham Road, 3536 Graham Road, for a 5-year-old female, short of air, not alert, at 156.

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1: 166, Medical Delta, 1015 West Indian Trail, across of Crashy Way and Smilex Avenue, had a 6-year-old male, trouble breathing, time out 308.

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Vision 98 responding on the medical trolley with EMS 3116 Northland Drive, cross 7 Palm Boulevard in Northland Court. 59-year-old male with chest pain and arm pain at 510.

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1: Hornet 61, engine 54, respond on a commercial alarm at 6025 Bristol Bluff Circle. The fire alarm's going off in the building, no flames or smoke seen. Mr. Security will be calling the key holder, 511.

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Cross Preston Highway from Valley Road.

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1: Clint 76, Clint 78 responding on commercial alarm, 1000 Industrial Boulevard, calls Preston Holly, Fern Valley Road, 6 A&W. It's going to be for zone 8 water flow at 553.

0: 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Sounds like we got a burglar alarm.
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0: If you could just try and get a hold of the key holder. 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
1: 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EMS was requesting a check-in about a stop on head 635.

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1: 8071, automatical does the 4400 Grand Way at the Norfolk Acres Park. On a 26-year-old male, possibly was assaulted in the park. A Hispanic male, black jacket, blue pants in the park, down at 9:55.

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1: 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Repeated requesting fire for mitigation, cross-street Victoria Way, Daniel Drive, time out of 10th wheel.

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1: 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Some bleeding at 1103.
2: Glen 66 responding.
1: Glen 66 responding on a Medical Delta with EMS. 6004 Cathene Way, Crashy Way, and Hood Road. We have an 89-year-old male, short of air. He'll be waiting outside at 1104.

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3: Battalion 51, Queen 31, Engine 32, Engine 36, Engine 53, and Engine 54 on a possible structure fire 12606 Railroad. Caused by a little brick house with lots of smoke coming from the back of the house. So I don't know if anybody's at the location. Time 11:18.

0: 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Hello, one story house. 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
1: 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A little one-story house, unshown, 1120.

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0: 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Two-story brick, nothing showing.
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0: Punch a ticket, hold the phone for a backup with Mount Washington on a possible structure fire at 196 South Street. You go ahead, Joe's responding.
1: Really went to 62. I apologize. You broke a little bit on that address. Can you repeat the street address?
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147 responding. 147 on the medical trolley, 5400 Hempstead Road. On a 77-year-old male with side pain and a mass in the pelvis, time out at 1144.

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1: Engine 65 on Medical Charlie, 5812 Sainsbury Lane, cross of South Waterson Trail. Be on a 70-year-old female, possible stroke. Looks like it might be a very tight space, a lot of clutter. Possibly needs a sling, no room for a gurney. Set to come through the garage. Come out to 08.

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1: Town 71, engine 65 and 78, 78 on a accident to rescue 2521 Meadow Drive. Cause of us on a vehicle was crushed by a tree and has trapped in the vehicle. A 61-year-old male and a 59-year-old female, both covered in glass. I'm at 1341.

0: Bandit 65 is on scene. 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
1: 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I'm at 1402.

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0: 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Unknown fire at the Tom Sawyer Park, 3000 Freitas Road, 3000 Freitas Road, Cross Street to Amberwell Park and Indian Lake Drive, 1442.
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2: 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There's emails around them. 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
1: 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On people burning stuff in the bathroom, at the picnic, subject number one. They also called the police to try to remove the subjects. Crushes are in the Park in Indian Lakes Drive, 4-2-3-3.

0: 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Not say Picnic Shelter 1. Do you know or is anybody call back and help us locate that a little better?
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1: 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He's diabetic, has a low blood sugar, not alert, and acting irregular. Heart rate to exhale in Dixie, 1458.

41, clip 47 on a medical problem, 22.8, 264 eastbound, time at 5200.

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1: Yeah, 30, engine 41, clear 47 on AF. Medical problem for an MBA, 22.8, 264 eastbound, possibly 376 EMS, one juvenile male has an injury to the neck, time left 1501.

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2: Thanks, Pretty Ridge at 41. Traffic's going to have me stopped. Do you need me up there or can I divert?
1: You can go and divert. My apparatus and 47 are going to be moved for police to do traffic control.
2: Ten 38, okay. 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
0: 10-38 in service, 15 on that. Battalion 46 to rail. I'm out here with them on 71, or on 264. 10-46, 10-4, 15 on that.

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1: Engine 90 on a transformer fire, 5617 Arvis Drive, Cross Street, Lower Hunter's Trace, and Bagby Way, time out 1511.
0: 176, you're responding on a this traffic, Medical Battalion 78th at Preston Highway and Trill Avenue. Had a cat jump into their car, and I'm going to drive off requesting a unit for traffic, time out 1511.
2: Engine
0: 90 on a transformer fire, 5617 Harvest Drive. Cars reporting popping and sparking from the pylon, time out of 1512.

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1: Engine 54, is this traffic within 265 northbound to I-64 eastbound. EMS is requesting you guys for traffic control time at 1513.

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2: I'm sorry, LG&E Priority 3, they have a transformer short out. 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
2: Engine 32 on a system traffic of engine 54, 64 eastbound and 265 northbound, time at 1525. Radio engine 48, you have traffic.
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3: You need to confirm Blankenbaker, 64 east to 265 north ramp. We have a metro unit on scene of another accident with no injuries.
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3: When you arrive on scene, stop short of the first LMPD officer that you come to.
2: Is okay, just
3: need help for traffic. Yes, I just need you for traffic control around Mr. Dan here. We'll have another LMPD unit coming to investigate this other accident. We have two accidents.

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1: That's 49-8412, what's Porter Road? At the show, where is that committee?
0: Good morning, you're on say 8412, what's Porter? Not the show, I'm 15-30. Radio, I'm just 37, you respond. This is 37-year-old, so respond on 249-8412, West Port Road, McDowell Center. Smell of gas inside of the building, the kitchen area has been evacuated. 15-30.
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0: We're getting ready to clear. Metro says just keep this ramp shut down for them to do the report, and then whenever they're done, they'll let you know whenever you guys can clear.
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1: 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Cause of accident, a vehicle versus a tree, possibly one 25-year-old female trapped. Time is 16:09. And Quinn 86 responded 9500 Dixie Highway on a medical trolley with EMS on a possibility. Time is 16:09.

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1: Quiet 38, Los Angeles, Republic, 10522, Bakeley Court. Pace is sucking in the air on a Hoyer. No injury at the side. Just needs help getting down. 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
1: on us. It's police 3910 South Avenue. Back on that accident. They're requesting fire unit to come back out and check out the gas line that was struck down that 1640.
2: Federal Credit Union, across the Donna Court and Storage Way, 1640.

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1: 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Response 64-10, 4-7, moving on the water leak behind the Illinois Federal Credit Union caused by a large amount of water coming from an unknown location. 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
1: 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He has been notified. They'll be right to the location now. 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
1: Engine 32, medical Delta, 920 Baker Baker Parkway, 920 Baker Baker Parkway at the Southeast Christian Church, on a 30-year-old male who's passed out, sitting on a footpath, southbound on Baker Baker. He's a white male, has a beard in his 30s, last seen wearing beige pants with unknown colored shirt, sitting on footpath that leads to the church from Baker Baker, crossing to old Baker Baker, I assume.

0: 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Engine 32, go ahead. Pharmacy just trying to locate the patient to confirm the system between Finchley and Waterton Trail on the sidewalk.
1: The patient seemed to be passed out on the footpath southbound on Blankenmaker. That's the only thing we're getting right now is on that footpath southbound on Blankenmaker.
0: Okay, we'll continue to look. Nothing found currently.
1: Yeah, but we'll take the call back, see if we can figure it out.

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1: 32, go ahead.
0: Yes, sir. It was a passing motorist. She advised, again, on the southbound side, but it could have been out where the condos are, either off Waterson Trail or the condos out near South Rushmore Parkway, but she wasn't too familiar with the area, and there was a language gap. I'm not able to get any further.
1: I'm okay. We're going to do a couple passes on Blanket Baker and see what we see.
0: 10-4-7-15-33.

0: Engine 32, Medic 131's in the parking lot off Lake of Maker at Martin House. They haven't seen anything so far.
1: Frank,

0: Brady Wunsch at 32. Yeah, it is a possibility this is related. BD had an investigation out off North Morrison Trail and Finchley that was associated on this run. It's, I don't know if that's the mail they're going to be out with in regards to this, but it's all blanket paper, not too far.
1: Okay, we're about to go turn around and go north on Blankenbaker and check that area out.
0: Yeah, 417-36.

engine 88, a medical Delta 8238 Blake Lane, 8238 Blake Lane, cross street of Merriman, 1742.

0: 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We're available.
1: I'm okay, and is you okay with me canceling all the police units responding?
0: Yeah, we're okay.
1: I'm okay to cancel all police units, no patient found, so you clear and available for the police units.
0: And
1: there's 88 a medical delta, 8238 Blake Lane, 8238 Blake Lane. 24-year-old female, short of air, having chest pain, neck pain, and dizzy. Not alert, cross streets in Merriman, 1743. Also, kill.

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1: Engine 46, you're responding on a medical delta with EMS 4875 Sherburne Lane, Unit 1 GS and George, cross Quills Run in Mallet Creek Road. It's going to be for a 33-year-old male, pinched nerve on the lower back, non-alert, at 1803.

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1: Engine 87, Coordinator 86, set a commercial alarm at 8301 St. Andrews Church Road at Christian Academy. We got it from both Southeast Christian Church and the, I guess, old school building from the alarm company directly, and it just says zone fire.

Hermit, 8301 and 8307 St. Andrew's Church Road, Christian Academy, showing the fire alarm at 18th of December.

0: 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Two-story educational facility. There's nothing to show on building about the evacuation.
1: Engine 87 at 8307 St. Andrew's Church, two-story educational facility, nothing shown. It has not been evacuated. It came to

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1: 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And Engine 87, you're okay. We got it from the church as well as the school building.
0: We're okay. We're going to see the property representative.
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Alarm's going off for about an hour. Not sure if Gardner is classified place in 1917.

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1: 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A resident advised alarm has gone off for about an hour now. They don't have any smoke or flames. Cross street of Gardner is last back place at
2: 1919.
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0: 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But a large one, sorry. 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
1: Engine 87 on the overpass outside at 8006 Nancy Lane. Caller is not the homeowner, so they were walking past and they had a strong odor near the driveway. Crest Ridge, Lila, and Axel at 1925.

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0: 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We did just get a update from the alarm company saying it was a false with proper passcode.
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